0: bad, bad, get it lit. Love you, vibe, yeah. We the best. Give me the light, yeah. And we turn it up every time. And we bust it up, watch it, I watch it.
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0: bad, bad, getting lit. 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
0: We the best.
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0: Give me the light.
1: Yeah.
0: And we turn it up every time.
1: Every
0: time. And we bust it up, watch it.
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2: 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Vamos para atrás. Un clásico mix.